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1: Here's the latest forecast from Environment Canada for today. Mix of sun and cloud, chance of showers, a risk of a thunder shower, and a high 31. Humidex 37 and the UV index 8 or very high. A few showers ending tonight, low near 17. And Sunday, sun and cloud, chance of a shower, and a high 28.
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0: 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We play everything Camila Cabello with Havana. Hope you're having a great Saturday morning, and weekends are made for finding all sorts of treasures at yard sales. And you are in luck in Walton today. The 75-mile yard sale is getting underway shortly, and goes until 1 o'clock this afternoon. Canteen will be on site. That opens at 10 o'clock. And check it all out. It's all at starting at the fire hall on Walton Woods Road in Walton, the 75-mile yard sale. Coming your way on Magic, we got Panic at the Disco.
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0: 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Martin Garrix and Ed Sheeran with Repeat It. 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We want to know, are you considering a zero emission vehicle for your next car or truck purchase? Yes or no? Let us know and Bill will have the results for you coming up on Monday morning.
1: 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Right now, I'm on my way to Scallop Days in Digby. 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
2: Here's the latest forecast from Environment Canada for today. Mix of sun and cloud, chance of showers, a risk of a thunder shower, and a high 31. Humidex 37 and the UV index 8 or very high. A few showers ending tonight, low near 17. And Sunday, sun and cloud, chance of a shower, and a high 28.
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0: Magic 94.9, we play everything. Alyssa Reed and P. Rain. That one's called Alone Again. Erin here with you. Thanks so much for tuning in on your Saturday morning. And the Valley Drive-In in Cambridge has a great lineup for you again this weekend. Movies are always better under the stars. 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It's the latest in the Marvel series and the fourth starring Tom Holland and Zendaya. It's been held over for another weekend due to popular demand. 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

0: 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That one's called No Excuses. 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It's brought to you by our good friends at Video World in New Minas. Rick always lines up the top 40 songs for you from across North America. 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It's going to be challenged by Bruno Mars and Ella Langley. Will they take that top spot? Well, tune in and find out. 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
1: Here's the latest forecast from Environment Canada for today. Mix of sun and cloud, chance of showers, a risk of a thunder shower, and a high 31. Humidex 37 and the UV index 8 or very high. A few showers ending tonight, low near 17. And Sunday, sun and cloud, chance of a shower, and a high 28. Magic.

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0: 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Sean Desmond, Jamie Fine with Body. 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
2: Here's the latest forecast from Environment Canada for today. Mix of sun and cloud, chance of showers, a risk of a thunder shower, and a high 31, humidex 37, and the UV index 8 or very high. A few showers ending tonight, low near 17, and Sunday, sun and cloud, chance of a shower, and a high 28.
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0: Magic 94.9, we play everything Drake with Passion Fruit. Thanks for tuning in. Erin here with you, and you're invited out to the Lions Club in Colebrook for a Hawaiian dance this evening. It gets underway at 8 o'clock. Doors will open at 7:30. Come enjoy a night of music, dancing prizes, and bring your friends. It's a 19 years of age or older event. DJ on hand, cash bar, 50-50 and door prizes, and some finger foods as well. So dig out that lei, maybe get your Hawaiian skirt and get ready for a great night at the Lions Club in Colebrook with their Hawaiian dance.
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0: 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Please, please, please. Well, when you get the chance, head over to magic949.ca and have your say with our weekend web poll question powered by Vogue Optical. We want to know, are you considering a zero admission vehicle for your next car or truck purchase? Yes or no? Did you know sales of zero admission vehicles soared almost 20% in May, according to Statistics Canada, with more than 18,000 sold across the country? So let us know. Are you considering one? Yes or no? Bill will have the results for you coming up on Monday morning.
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0: 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It's The Middle with Zed and Maren Morris. 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You'll find that Monday through Friday at noon. All your favorites from the Backstreet Boys, Madonna, Alanis Morissette, and so much more. 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
2: Here's the latest forecast from Environment Canada for today. Mix of sun and cloud, chance of showers, a risk of a thunder shower, and a high 31, humidex 37, and the UV index 8 or very high. A few showers ending tonight, low near 17, and Sunday, sun and cloud, chance of a shower, and a high 28.
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0: We play everything on Magic 94.9. That one is from Felix Cartel, Sophie Simmons. That one's called Mine. The Canning Village office is putting on a picnic. 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

0: Magic 94.9 with Bulo and Not a Love Song. Rick D's weekly top 40 coming your way next at 2 o'clock. Will Tame Impala's Dracula hang on to that number one position for another week? It's being challenged by Bruno Mars and Ella Langley. 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
2: Here's the latest forecast from Environment Canada for today. Mix of sun and cloud, chance of showers, a risk of a thunder shower, and a high 31. Humidex 37 and the UV index 8 or very high. A few showers ending tonight, low near 17. And Sunday, sun and cloud, chance of a shower, and a high 28.
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Oh, and how about this Johnny remix? You take Blackpink and Johnny and throw it in there, and can Tame Impala do it again this week at number one? It was Dracula.

0: say?
1: Well, it's just the name of it. Stupid song. Olivia Rodrigo debuts at number 39 on the countdown. And congratulations, Olivia Rodrigo has 5 Lego sets dedicated to her. 5 reflecting special moments in her career. Lego, she loves them. If you ever get a chance, go to Legoland just outside of San Diego, California. It's huge. It's amazing. And the hits right here all together, everyone gets bigger. Rick D's taking you to number one. And you ever find out you got words really wrong to a song? Well, Noah Kahan keeps hearing some outlandish mistakes on his hits. What does he do? Let's find out next. It's all the hits right here in one place.
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0: Oh, it's new from Noah Kahan on the Countdown Orbiter, debuting at number 36 this week. And Noah Kahan is on the North American leg of his tour. He says, you know, Deez, I'm very appreciative of those who sing along with me when I'm doing my concerts. I look out, I see them mouthing my lyrics, and they're wrong. In fact, he says, in one of the shows I looked out, I was singing, I'm glad you got your act cleaned. And his fans are singing another word about a body part. I'm glad you got your cleaned. He says, stop it. Stop it. Don't misuse my lyrics. Noah Kahan and Rick Deez. We got the Countdown Challenge right here. Get yourself this incredible Amazon shopping spree. It's for you. All you do is answer this question. You know, the number one hit from last week might be this week. We don't know. It's the Jenny remix of Tame Impala's Dracula with, of course, Jenny from Blackpink, giving Jenny her first number one hit out of the group Blackpink. But she's not the first of the group to get a number one hit. Who is the other Blackpink member to get a number one hit? Is it Rosé? Is it Jisoo? Or is it Lisa? Okay, Rosé, Jisoo, or Lisa? Who do you think? Bet you know. Just click Rick, R-I-C-K.com. Take the Countdown Challenge. Win. It's an Amazon shopping spree, and you'll love it. Okay, coming up next, as every hit gets bigger, the band that inspired the most new things to play around with and their fans cannot get enough. Is one of them you? Let's get into it. Every hit climbing to number one.
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0: Hendrix. They took it all the way to the top of the countdown this week, staying at number 34. And have you seen the new Hendrix dolls? They sing golden. Each doll can sing a solo or all as a group. It's amazing. We have the video at rick.com. The Hendrix dolls, get yours today. There's a big toy fair going on in Germany right now, and there they are, the Hendrix dolls, selling out. All right, we're closing in on the biggest 30 hits of the week next. There's one countdown star, the only one ever to major in college in forestry, knowing about every tree, every animal, all of the creatures of the forest, and of all of the hits, only one forestry major has won. Next.
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9: Here's the latest forecast from Environment Canada for today. Mix of sun and cloud, chance of showers, a risk of a thunder shower, and a high 31. Humidex 37 and the UV index 8 or very high. A few showers ending tonight, low near 17. And Sunday, sun and cloud, chance of a shower, and a high 28.
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0: Now welcome back to the countdown, number 33 with Mr. Electric Blue. It's

Oh, yes, Stella Lefty is doing something right. Boston, Nonstop Rigney's number 29. Oh, do you hear that? It is a click-clack symphony. Ray. Did you know?

under the weight of her cloud. But for the first time in a long time, she believed that one day she would again feel the sun. She must be patient. She must have faith in the seeds that are planted beneath the snow. She must hold on, and she must let go. She'll be all right. 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She will save herself this time. And in fact, tonight, she did confirm. 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

0: get out of it.
1: Oh, look who's moving up this week. Up one, number 27. He is Malcolm Todd. Earrings. Big problem, though. Listen to this. Earrings got deleted. This is an interesting story. A bot farm was used to report 500,000 fake streams. And the motive? Millions of dollars of online betting. No Malcolm Todd involvement, but somehow Earrings got involved in this. Is a betting, gambling bot, and it is probably illegal. People will be arrested, but they're tricking the system of wagering, and that you step on a lot of toes when you do that. Watch out for the bots. They're watching you, as I mentioned before. Okay, Rick Dees and the Hits. And coming up on Dees Sleaze, why the delay with the wedding photos of Taylor Swift and Travis Kelce? Why the delay on hearing the audio of their vows? We have the information. Don't leave or you'll miss it. Heading for number one.
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1: On the way to number one.
0: And still feels great to hear it. One Republic, Counting Stars. Yeah.

0: on the way to the biggest hit of the week. Here we go.
1: Can I stop this?
0: Hey. We're heading to number one.
1: Yeah. The weekly top 40.
0: Look at this. We're at number 22 on the countdown. Rigney's Martin Garrix and Ed Sheeran together. Repeat.

0: what a combination. Ed Sheeran brings in his friend Martin Garrix. Up one, number 22 on the countdown. Repeat it. Let me not repeat this. The biggest 20 hits are only one hit away. This is number 21, BTS.
1: Swim, what a funny love your skin. Swim.

0: Swim! It's BTS on the countdown, just down one, this week number 21. And this is interesting. BTS out of Korea says they will not put any music, not Swim or any of their other music, up for a Grammy Award. We asked why, and they said it's all about money, Rick. Here's what's going on. We have a big tour coming up. We don't want to dilute it by appearing on the Grammys. I said, well, what about Taylor Swift? She does. They said, leave us alone. So they will not be up for Grammy consideration this year. It's BTS and Rick Dees, the biggest 20 hits of the week, coming up.
1: Hello. It's Rick Dees.
2: Are you serious?
0: Heading to number one, Rick Dees in the weekly top 40, brought to you by Video World and New Minus, right here on Magic 94.9. This is your top 20. Rick Dees, Niall Horan starts it out number 20. Taste.

Oh, I just might. He is the amazing Bruno Mars. 2 weeks, number 19 on the countdown. Nonstop Rick D's One Republic. You can't miss this voice, Ryan Tedder.

0: speed demon, speed demon.
1: Look at you, Justin Bieber, all over the countdown this week. Speed Demon, up one for Justin, number 17. And he's still getting rave reviews for his halftime show of the World Cup 2026. It was Justin Bieber, Madonna.

0: Shakira, and others, and still getting rave reviews, except for some soccer fans saying, we just want to go and see the football. No entertainment. The pitch is enough. And congratulations once again to Spain 2026 FIFA World Cup champs. And wait a minute, let's unveil some more
1: D's Sleaze.
0: And on D's Sleaze, a very busy and very businesslike Justin Bieber. First of all, Justin's wife, Haley, sold her cosmetics company for $900 million. We mentioned that. And now he is auctioning off his clothing for charity. Justin Bieber says, how about this? My shoes? My unlaundered underwear?
2: That's horrible!
0: It's up for auction. We have the items from Justin Bieber at Rick.com. And that's why Justin Bieber, always surprising, hits the middle of
1: D's Sleaze.
0: And let me give you the biggest 15 hits. They're coming up as we head for number one.
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0: 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Heading to number one, it's Rick Dees and the Countdown Extra right here on Magic 94.9. Can you

0: Do you hear this? They say this is a quote full of sexual innuendo.
1: Mm-hmm.
0: Sabrina Carpenter, not one to hold it back. House tour up one. She makes it to number 15. And wait a minute, something has leaked out as we approach the top 10 hits of the week. And let's put it in the middle of
2: Ricky Leaks.
0: Oh, look what leaked out this week. Beyonce Knowles, of course, Carter. Beyonce, arguably one of the biggest names ever in music. And her original group is Destiny's Child. You may know that. They have decided, let's get back together. So Destiny's Child, from way back when, 30 years ago they started, and now they're doing 15 remixes. They're locked and loaded. They're ready to tour. And guess who says, yeah, on selected nights, we'll do it together. Beyonce says she will rejoin Destiny's Child. And what is everything about? Listen to me. Rick D's reminding you, it's all about money and water. Everything always comes back to money and water. When you think about it, it's a Destiny's Child reunion. It leaked out this week in the middle of
2: Ricky Leaks.
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4: Nova Scotia RCMP officers, just after 11 o'clock this morning, were looking for a gray Mazda 3 with front end damage and a broken back window. The vehicle was last seen in the New Minas area, was believed at that time to be traveling eastbound. An RCMP alert was issued at 11:25, indicating a dangerous man with firearm on foot in a wooded area behind Sunnyside Mall, Bedford. People were instructed to find a safe place, lock doors, do not approach, call 911 in emergencies. At 12:15 p.m., the alert was expanded to include Halifax Regional Municipality. 40 minutes later, the RCMP alert was ended. The suspect was arrested. Officers remain in the area investigating. At 2:30 this afternoon, RCMP, with assistance from Halifax Regional Police, safely arrested a man in Bedford in relation to a shooting that occurred in South Farmington. Annapolis District RCMP continue to investigate the reported shooting in South Farmington. If you have any information that will support this investigation, contact Annapolis District RCMP 902-825-5504. For MBS News, I'm Mike Mitchell.
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3: Well, look who's here. Number 14 on the countdown. Back into it. Rick Dees and Mr. Know-It-All. He's Teddy Swims.

Oh, wait a minute. She's going up this week, up 2 for Ariana Grande. Number 9, Hate That I Made You Love Me. Up to number 8, Rick D's Nonstop with Dominic Fike. Baby.

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I knew you. Taylor Swift from Toy Story 5, the soundtrack. Up at number 4, nonstop, is Deez and Sienna Spyro, Die on This Hill. Go.

0: Sienna Spyro longing for her first number one hit, but this week dipping just two. Number four on the countdown, Die on This Hill. One of her fans sent a text to me saying, does she do happy songs ever? She says, get ready. My next album will be all happy. You'll be happy to know the biggest three hits of the week are just seconds away.
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4: Nova Scotia RCMP officers just after 11 o'clock this morning were looking for a gray Mazda 3 with front-end damage and a broken back window. The vehicle was last seen in the New Minas area, was believed at that time to be traveling eastbound. An RCMP alert was issued at 11:25, indicating a dangerous man with firearm on foot in a wooded area behind Sunnyside Mall, Bedford. People were instructed to find a safe place, lock doors, do not approach, call 911 in emergencies. At 12:15 p.m., the alert was expanded to include Halifax Regional Municipality. 40 minutes later, the RCMP alert was ended. The suspect was arrested. Officers remain in the area investigating. At 2:30 this afternoon, RCMP, with assistance from Halifax Regional Police, safely arrested a man in Bedford in relation to a shooting that occurred in South Farmington. Annapolis District RCMP continued to investigate the reported shooting in South Farmington. If you have any information that will support this investigation, contact Annapolis District RCMP 902-825-5504. For MBS News, I'm Mike Mitchell.
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8: Nova Scotia RCMP officers just after 11 o'clock this morning were looking for a gray Mazda 3 with front-end damage and a broken back window. The vehicle was last seen in the New Minas area, was believed at that time to be traveling eastbound. An RCMP alert was issued at 11:25, indicating a dangerous man with firearm on foot in a wooded area behind Sunnyside Mall, Bedford. People were instructed to find a safe place, lock doors, do not approach, call 911 in emergencies. At 12:15 p.m., the alert was expanded to include Halifax Regional Municipality. 40 minutes later, the RCMP alert was ended. The suspect was arrested. Officers remain in the area investigating. At 2:30 this afternoon, RCMP, with assistance from Halifax Regional Police, safely arrested a man in Bedford in relation to a shooting that occurred in South Farmington. Annapolis District RCMP continued to investigate the reported shooting in South Farmington. If you have any information that will support this investigation, contact Annapolis District RCMP 902-825-5504. For MBS News, I'm Mike Mitchell.
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1: Nova Scotia RCMP officers just after 11 o'clock this morning were looking for a gray Mazda 3 with front-end damage and a broken back window. The vehicle was last seen in the New Minas area, was believed at that time to be traveling eastbound. An RCMP alert was issued at 11:25, indicating a dangerous man with firearm on foot in a wooded area behind Sunnyside Mall, Bedford. People were instructed to find a safe place, lock doors, do not approach, call 911 in emergencies. At 12:15 p.m., the alert was expanded to include Halifax Regional Municipality. 40 minutes later, the RCMP alert was ended. The suspect was arrested. Officers remain in the area investigating. At 2:30 this afternoon, RCMP, with assistance from Halifax Regional Police, safely arrested a man in Bedford in relation to a shooting that occurred in South Farmington. Annapolis District RCMP continued to investigate the reported shooting in South Farmington. If you have any information that will support this investigation, contact Annapolis District RCMP 902-825-5504. For MBS News, I'm Mike Mitchell.
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1: Nova Scotia RCMP officers just after 11 o'clock this morning were looking for a gray Mazda 3 with front end damage and a broken back window. The vehicle was last seen in the New Minas area, was believed at that time to be traveling eastbound. An RCMP alert was issued at 11:25, indicating a dangerous man with firearm on foot in a wooded area behind Sunnyside Mall, Bedford. People were instructed to find a safe place, lock doors, do not approach, call 911 in emergencies. At 12:15 p.m., the alert was expanded to include Halifax Regional Municipality. 40 minutes later, the RCMP alert was ended. The suspect was arrested. Officers remain in the area investigating. At 2:30 this afternoon, RCMP, with assistance from Halifax Regional Police, safely arrested a man in Bedford in relation to a shooting that occurred in South Farmington. Annapolis District RCMP continued to investigate the reported shooting in South Farmington. If you have any information that will support this investigation, contact Annapolis District RCMP 902-825-5504. For MBS News, I'm Mike Mitchell.
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